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4: 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Mid-morning draws close at 9:45, 12:45 for midday draws, 4:45 for mid-afternoon draws, and 7:45 for evening draws. 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

sad. So now I'm gonna give you a song called, like you're doing everybody here, "We Are the Slaves Until Africa and Africans Are Free." This is a song called "Slaves."

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0: Come on, shabak him now. Come on, shabak him now. Right where you are. Give him the praise. Hello. Hallelujah. We will shabak you. We will glorify you. Hallelujah. Truly he is worthy. And his word declares he inhabits the praises of his people. So as you praise him, he's dwelling right where you are. Wherever his spirit is.
1: I feel free right now.

0: Welcome to Pathway to Faith Enrichment, brought to you by the pastor and church family of Sanctuary of Praise, Mary Ann St. George's. The Sanctuary of Praise is a member church of the Pentecostal Assemblies of the West Indies. Our pastor, Reverend Philip Chase, will be sharing a word that is divinely inspired and relevant for our times. We do extend a warm invitation to you as you join us in this telecast for Sanctuary of Praise.
1: We do not see nor recognize our individuality is the individual church. It does not begin with the collectivity of human persons assembled for worship first. It first begins. It starts with the individual human being who was divinely selected, elected, called out, saved, sanctified, filled with the Spirit of God, that you first constitute church. Taking back the church is taking yourself back to you. Taking back your mind, your soul, your spirit, your body, mind, soul, and spirit are not someone else's body, mind, soul, and spirit. It is yours. Uniquely yours. And yours alone, so you are no other person's property except and but God. And day and night, total tortures. So understand, he is not divided. Neither is Christ divided. But his mission is to take you out from the body of Christ and bring you into his body of hell. Manage ambition. Manage ambition. Deal with covetousness instantly and kill it. Execute envy on the spot. For if these dwell in you, you are in trouble. You are finished, except you quickly repent. Quickly repent. 1 Corinthians 6:19. Know ye not that your body is a temple of the Holy Ghost, which is in you, in your church, which is you, your body? It seems to me they forgot that. So he make a statement, a provocation, to cause the mind to think, do not you know that? Have not you been educated and taught who you are, whose you are, where you are, where Christ is, where he lives? How could you be confused on those major initial doctrines of the Christian faith? Taking back your church is transferring control of your life over to God. When our lives are out of control, Satan takes control. Because out of divine control. Take control. Speak to you. Speak to yourself. Speak to your mind. You gotta speak to you. Speak. Taking back your church is drawing a line between light and darkness. There is no confusion between daylight and dark night. Right now is daylight. And the light shines brightly. The spiritual world is the same, but if your spiritual eyes are closed, you will not see nor know when is darkness, when is light. Because your eyes are closed. So you can't see it. You do not see it. And you don't know what is the time. So it's alright to drink at 8 a.m. Okay, it's not written in the scripture. It is alright to go through the morning, 2 o'clock, and jump up in tongue. Pastor says not in tongue, he don't go this, he ain't go see me. But the eyes of Christ see you. And you went last Juve Gonde. He in tongue, holding your bumble loops in tongue and shaking it up. The flesh. You are there. And in your mind, you had a good time. Because the pastor ain't see me. And I show you know that Christians down here. Because Christians don't go there. So I ask you, who are you and whose are you? Because I don't see it written in the Bible. But I know it is my culture. And I'll partake of my culture. And just stretch it on the word culture. So you're ready to chew up the righteousness of God. Don't talk to me about that. But it is in the Bible. It is called reveling. Reveling. And the unsaved man calls Carnival Day the day of reveling. And God says, no reveler shall enter into the kingdom of God. Strict doctrinal truth. No excuse. I ain't going to take part in it. I'm going to see. And Paul says, and such like. You want to split between heirs of doctrine, split it. But you go split hell wide open if you don't quickly repent. And you will see where it is not written in the Holy Scripture. You drink a H of rum, you drink a whole bottle of rum, and you're laughing wholly. Sit down in a chair. Somebody's sitting in that chair for Christmas gone there. For 5 hours you're in that chair. What are you going to do? And somebody may have said, is that a laugh of the Holy Ghost? I look at you. Hey! Oh boy. Anointing, which anointing? And you tell me it's only once a year. Your body is the church. It is a temple. It's not for unrighteousness. Transfer your out of control life to God to control it for you. I hear me, do it. Because no man can control himself apart from God. And if you want to be serious for God and be dangerously serious for God, you got to deal with that sense of ill-discipline. And that's where he's going to fight you. He's going to fight you on your discipline. Your temperance. He's going to come after it. That's where he'll fight you. Get you to become ill discipline, out of control. I don't care who grandmother's house you went into, they offer you a glass of rum, just push it aside so. And CNBC say, I don't drink that. And don't talk about his family. The family in heaven is greater than your family on earth. And it carries a much more greater weight of glory. Now the fraternal friendship you share in family. Oh my God, I hold a piece here right now. Lord help me this morning here right now. I reel myself in. taking back your church. Is returning and renewing of your contract with God. Renew your contract with God. You had an agreement. When you got saved, you told God so and so and so and so, Lord. And so and so and so, Lord. And God, if you do so and so and so, then God, I will do so and so and so and so. And God, I want so and so and so. And I will do so and so and so. And I will so and so. And you made an agreement with God contractually. Why break it? Why break the contract? Why turn away from the contract? The psalmist gives us a word. He says, keep your vows and give God thanks, and God shall do such and such and such and such and such. And look at your life and see the amount of such and such and such and such Christ did for you. He kept his side of the contract, and he did it for you. Renew your contract with God. He wants to bless you. God wants to bless your socks off and your shoes off. He wants to bless you to the point where you begin to dance before God and your garment fall off. But I hope you tighten your belt tightly and robe yourself strictly. Because God don't make joke for his children, not with his children. He wants to bless you hilariously, not till you go mad, till you increase insanity. You cannot make it without God. Your promotion and job is not without God. He had to be with God because Pharaoh is a hard taskmaster. He is not intent on giving you nothing for nothing. He'll enslave you. But it's your heavenly Father who watches over Pharaoh and touches his heart ever so often. And he has to yield to your heavenly Father. Has to yield. Your body is the temple of the Holy Ghost, which is in you. I stress again, in you. So your body is not for fornication and adultery. It is not. It is sacred, holy, spirit-filled, consecrated, sanctified for the function of divine godly service to God. Nothing else, no one else. You are sacred. You are sacred. And in you is divinity.

Your body is sacred. Your mind is sacred. Your foot is sacred. Your feet are sacred. Your mouth is sacred. And your words ought to be sacred. Out of the holy place cometh forth holy things. Your spirit, holiness, righteousness, the glorifying of God, the constant improvement of myself before God. We are to both slackers and slackness. God wants to manifest His glory. God wants to manifest His glory through you. You, His church. Manifest His glory. You may ask, what is the glory of God? Simply, a demonstration of God's unique manifestation of all types of works upon your life and in your life. The manifestation of all types of works in your life and upon you. Only He alone can do those things. The glory is not only the light that shines around His head. It's a manifestation of activity and activities in and around your life, which are works of God. They are called the glory of God. Glory of God. Exodus 4:34. Then a cloud covered the tent of the congregation, and the glory of the Lord filled the tabernacle. Cloud covered God's house, and then His glory showed up. We want His glory. We covet His righteousness. We pursue His righteousness. We run for God-likeness. His glory. Only His glory. His glory. Take back your church, which is your body. And glorify God in your body, with your mind, with your spirit, with your soul, with your emotion, with your thinking, with your faculties, with your mentality, with your psychology, with your physiology. Take them back. Say to the devil, enough is enough. You've heard sufficient of a few air, no more. It is finished. It's over. I take back my church. Tell the devil, you take back your church. No more backsliding. No. No more. I can't make it without God. No more. No. I don't need them. They need me. No more of that. No. No more flaunting of yourself in the face of God. You mean do good to us and good to you. Your body, mind, soul, spirit, emotion. Take them back.
tell the devil, back off. Say, back off. Say, back off. You have pressed me long enough. Back off. Off. Off. Off. I yield my body, mind, soul, spirit to God. It is God's. I want God. Come into my temple and live. I want to pray for those of you who wish to make a rededication of your life. Come quickly. Let me pray for you. You come. Leave your seats and come. Make a fresh commitment. God bless you, sir. I want to pray for those of you who wish to make a rededication of your life. Come quickly. Let me pray for you. You come. Leave your seats and come. Make a fresh commitment. God bless you, sir.

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I am Lawrence Ross, a pathway to faith enrichment. Goodbye.

0: good morning, everyone. It's a wonderful Wednesday here on City Song FM 97.5. Of course, broadcasting from the beautiful Isle of Spice. Now, as we step into a brand new day, let's take a moment to be grateful for the little things that bring us joy. I do want to let you know, folks, that I'm battling the flu, so I'm going to keep it light today. But don't worry, we still have some great content, some great music lined up for you. A special thank you to our friends at Ace Hardware Napa for sponsoring today's program. 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

0: welcome back. And of course, that brings us to the end of our show today on City Song FM 97.5. I appreciate you spending this wonderful Wednesday with us, even as I'm under the weather, you know, battling this flu. I think it's called mayhem. Remember, my friends, gratitude can be a powerful force, so let's carry the spirit of it into the rest of our week. Thanks again to Ace Hardware Napa for their support. Take care of yourselves, my friends, and I look forward to reconnecting with you tomorrow morning. 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Up next is Art of Hosting with The Melting Pot.
1: 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Kirk Sedahal is in control. 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

Hey, good morning, good morning, good morning. What a wonderful day to be alive. Wednesday, the second day of September, my month. Hey, my birth month. Hey, good morning to you folks. My name is Arthur, hosting another day of the Melting Pot. I'll take you up until 12 o'clock. You just heard the music of the Goretti Group, Sing Up My Soul to the Lord. Right.

0: Say good morning to Kirk Sittell and thank you for starting us off. I'll do the rest up until 12 o'clock. You just heard the music of Nat King Cole, Rambling Rose, and then Conway Twitty. Hello, darling.
1: Hello, darling. Nice to see you.

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3: Moving along in the morning, which the news out of St. Kitts say that the Prime Minister his condition remains stable as Prime Minister Jew out of St. Kitts. You know, he has rushed out of the island. There's so many speculations. Some say Miami, some say Guadeloupe. But according to his doctor, he's doing good. So coincidentally, he's also an internist trained in Cuba. Dr. Terence Jew fell sick over the weekend and he was rushed out of Ireland the next day. Folks, we continue with music. Wendy Arlene, Midnight Blues, and George Jones, he stopped loving her.

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Oh, and we all wondered if she would. And it kept running through my mind. This time, he's over her for good.

0: Coming up next, Kenny Rogers, The Gambler, and then that follows by another Dolly Parton, Jolene, and then Glen Campbell, Rhinestone Cowboy, as we move on down the first hour.
1: On a warm summer's evening, on a train bound for nowhere, I met up with a gambler. We were both too tired to sleep, so we took turns of staring

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Well, you just heard the music of Jacob the Killer Miller, All Night Till Daylight. 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

into the second hour of the Vintage Wednesday. You just heard the Drittens 2 Drink Milk, Spooge out of Barbados, and then coming up next, Scholar Voices, as we move along on a Vintage Wednesday.

The music of the trade winds, civilization, then Lord Kitchener, my poutine. I feel like I'm naughty this morning, boy.

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3: Well, folks, I forgot to give that information on Monday, but news out of New York, Vincentian born Granville Leonard Straker has passed away on the 27th day of August. Granville is a music producer, entrepreneur whose influence the Straker record label, and that helped generations of calypso and soca artists to get an international audience. So he died at the age of 86. Granville Straker out of St. Vincent, out of Straker's record. And like I said, lots of Grenadian guys in the early days was on his label. So may his soul rest in peace, and thank you for the music, Granville.

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0: It's Vintage Wednesday, September the 2nd. Oh boy, what happened historically? There's something about today, the 2nd. And there's lots of birthdays. Eh? Yesterday, oh, I forgot. Yesterday was my niece in Barbados' birthday, Leandra. Belated happy birthday to you. I say good morning to my family in Barbados, my sister, Sierra Lynn, Cynthia, and Colville. And also those here, so to my father's side. Hey, Donick and Cyril out there in Coast Guard. Good morning to you folks.
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0: With her roots on the Lansing Grove, singing Sandra Devine's Crying. I'll come up again after that. We come up with The Drittens to Out of Barbados, the 6 and 7 Books of Moses.

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0: This is the midnight attraction. Gregory has a close call, ladies, up to my attention. Say want a night nurse. 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Wait, say.
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